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We still have a job, this is business as usual. Except for the bombings. Taking breaks is no longer for coffee.

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